0: You need to steal a horse to ride? Yeah, that's all right. You don't need to know all the words to sing along. 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

0: Eminence Front, that is The Who. I'm Maria Danz, and Roger Daltrey added a new show to his upcoming A Great Night Out solo tour. 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You can get a complete list of dates at thewho.com, but he said, it's one more for the road. After finishing The Who's final tour of the U.S., it's time for me as a solo artist to possibly do the same. And you know them, emphasis on the word possibly.
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15: A Better Life with Dr. Sanjay Gupta.
16: Eating a healthy diet is not only good for you physically, it can also keep your brain sharp as you age. According to a new study out of China, people who most closely followed the MIND diet slowed aging in key structures inside their brains by more than 2 years. The MIND diet is a combination of the Mediterranean diet, which we talk a lot about, and the DASH diet, which stands for Dietary Approaches to Stop Hypertension. All three of these diets are similar, but the MIND diet puts more of an emphasis on berries, beans, leafy green vegetables, fish, poultry, whole grains, olive oil, and nuts. You're not going to eat foods with a lot of saturated fat. We're talking cheese, butter, red meat, or anything fried. You really don't have to eat like this 100% of the time. That's the key. Just do the best that you can. I'm Dr. Sanjay Gupta, helping you live a better life.
0: 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No one knew what kale was. Jet 100.7.

0: Ballroom Blitz, that's sweet on Pensacola's Jet 100.7. I'm Maria Danz, and I don't know if you follow tennis, but you know who Serena and Venus Williams are, right? They're teaming up for doubles at Wimbledon. They're already six-time doubles champs, and it's their first appearance together in like a decade, and it's all going to start on June 29th.
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That's Bon Jovi. I'm Maria Danza. And is John Bon Jovi ready to go on tour? I'll tell you what he has to say about that coming up right now. Van Morrison and Brown Eyed Girl.

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14: You ever wake up in the middle of the night or maybe first thing in the morning and notice drool on your pillow? Unless you're sleeping next to someone who hasn't already seen all your good, bad, and ugly, it's probably not that big a deal and not anything to worry about unless it's something that just started happening recently. When people drool at night, it's often because of a stuffy nose, acid reflux, or being a mouth breather. People who sleep on their stomach or side are more likely to drool than someone who sleeps on their back. But in some cases, drooling at night can be a warning sign of something more serious, like dental issues, sleep apnea, or even early symptoms of Parkinson's disease. If you're at all concerned about this, the best place to start is with an ENT doctor, an ears, nose, and throat doctor. They can recommend a sleep study to possibly get some answers. I'm Dr. Sanjay Gupta, helping you live a better life.
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0: Don't Lose My Number. That's Phil Collins. I'm Maria Danza. Thanks for joining us on this Friday. And I don't know if you heard about this, but the Vegas Sphere is getting ready to do the Time Warp after the success of The Wizard of Oz at the Sphere. Next up, the Rocky Horror Picture Show. And if you remember, it came out in 1975. It was all the rage. I know I had Rocky Horror parties where we did the Time Warp and everything else. And they say it redefined audience participation. And they plan to take that spirit of immersion to an entirely new level. And it's going to be coming out in 2027.
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12: Recent survey conducted by Common Sense Media found one-third of teenagers prefer AI companions over humans for serious conversations. There's a term for that. Social offloading. And experts we talked to warned that this habit could be stunting emotional growth, leaving an already isolated generation who came of age during the pandemic even less prepared for the messiness of human interaction. Sure, AI can help you polish whatever it is you're looking to say, but that's not very human, right? It's the messiness that makes our interactions with each other so real. It's also what makes them so validating, help us to develop our confidence, our voice, our deep bonds with each other. Psychiatrists we talked to encouraged turning to family or friends when you're struggling to express yourself. They are keen to help. I'm Dr. Sanjay Gupta, helping you live a better life.
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0: Smoking in the Boys Room, Motley Crue. I'm Maria Danza. And, well, if you watch Jimmy Kimmel, you know who Guillermo is, right? Jimmy's sidekick. Well, they just added Guillermo Rodriguez to season 35 of Dancing with the Stars. He's going to dance. And, well, it looks like Jimmy Kimmel was a little worried about him losing too much weight. He likes him pudgy, I guess. I don't know. But Guillermo promises if he loses 5 pounds, he's going to gain 10. And the whole cast will be revealed September 2nd on Good Morning America.
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0: 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We're going to have to force you to take a break. 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

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I've got the Eurythmics, too, after 38 Special.

0: Los Lobos, La Bamba. Did you know that Los Lobos was the first Hispanic artist to have a video in regular rotation on MTV? But it wasn't the video for La Bamba. It was a previous single called How Will the Wolf Survive?
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0: Tom Petty with Refugee, and Petty may be gone, but his estate continues to work on putting out releases from the late rocker, including extended versions of American Girl and Breakdown due this year. 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

The entire Rocky movie saga is now available in one place. Got that for you coming up. 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

0: Elton John, I guess that's why they call it the blues. Well, Elton John recently performed at the wedding of singer Dua Lipa and actor Callum Turner. John waived his usual $1 million appearance fee to perform at that wedding because he was doing a favor for a friend. So they're not getting a gift then?
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Father's Day is coming up, and you know, dads are not the disciplinarians that they used to be. I've got the numbers coming up, plus the Cranberries after Boston.

0: Steve Winwood, While You See a Chance. Well, Steve Winwood makes a guest appearance on the new single from the Rolling Stones. It's called Jealous Lover. It will appear on the new Stones album, Foreign Tongues, which comes out July 10th.
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0: Jackson Browne was Stay. You hear the applause on there. In fact, you will always hear live versions of Jackson Browne's cover of Stay. That's because he never actually recorded a version in the studio.
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gonna shake your... The formula for losing weight might just be food plus time. I'll explain, and I've got the Scorpions after the Motels.

0: Starship and Sarah, a song so named because the lead singer of Starship, Mickey Thomas's wife, was named Sarah. But he did not write the song, and it was not actually about her because, well, if you listen to the lyrics, it's a breakup song, which would have been kind of awkward for him to explain to his wife.
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WJTQ Pensacola. 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

0: If you need an attorney, call me. I'm Brenton Goodman, and I'm proud to carry on the legacy of my grandfather, Fred Levin. He built his career fighting for people, never backing down from powerful opponents. He taught me that the law should always serve those who need it most. At Levin, Papantonio, Proctor, Buchanan, O'Brien, Barr, and Muget, PA in Pensacola, Florida, we carry that tradition forward every day. And just like my grandfather, if you call me, I'll personally return the call. That's 850-432-1111.
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If you need an attorney, call me. I'm Brenton Goodman, and I'm proud to carry on the legacy of my grandfather, Fred Levin. He built his career fighting for people, never backing down from powerful opponents. He taught me that the law should always serve those who need it most. At Levin, Papantonio, Proctor, Buchanan, O'Brien, Barr, and Muget, PA in Pensacola, Florida, we carry that tradition forward every day. And just like my grandfather, if you call me, I'll personally return the call. That's 850-432-1111.

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0: Jet 100.7 with Already Gone from the Eagles. Will Upton is my name. Bratwurst was the inspiration for a guy in Germany to assemble a world record-breaking Lego brick sausage. Tommy Schmidt used some 65,000 Lego bricks to accomplish his feat. Took him about a year to do so in total. The more than 6-foot-long bratwurst with a bun and a line of mustard on top actually looks to me more like a sausage inside an orange, but maybe it's just bad color resolution on the photo I saw.
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0: 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Hi, it's Will Upton with you. I got three things you don't want to be at work. Certainly there's more than three, but here are the greatest hits from human resources managers. They say don't be a nonstop talker, a screamer, or a practical joker. Those are the three folks who are most likely to end up having an awkward HR conversation.
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0: Jet 100.7 with Bed of Roses from Bon Jovi. It's Will Upton in with you. Talk about cosmic justice in the car park. A guy in England left his car unattended in a parking lot closed for repairs. So what did paving workers do? Well, if they wanted to be real mean, they would have towed him. But what they did was pave around the car and get him a parking ticket.
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0: 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It's Will Upton in with you on the weekend. 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Avoid those and keep your room dark and quiet. 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

0: Fleetwood Mac and You Make Love and Fun on Pensacola's Jet 100.7. That's a band that had all sorts of drama throughout their run, Fleetwood Mac, including that song, You Make Love and Fun. Christine McVie wrote it about an affair she was having with the band's lighting director, Curry Grant. But she told everybody it was about her dog because she wanted to avoid flare-ups because her then-husband, John McVie, was in the band. Yeah, I imagine that would cause flare-ups if she actually said what the song was about. They're at a band meeting or whatever, and she's like, oh, yeah, this song is about the affair I'm having on this guy sitting next to me with that guy over there. I think that would cause flare-ups.
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Queen with Under Pressure, a band that had a high-profile movie about a decade ago, the Bohemian Rhapsody movie. Dan here, and in a few minutes I want to tell you about a movie out this weekend, what people are saying about it, or announce the guess who with American Woman.

0: Ram Jam with Black Betty. And I was reading where there have been several people recently who have committed crimes and then used Waymo robo-taxis as getaway cars. Now, my problem with that would be, I think the Waymo taxi would be a terrible getaway driver, right? Be going the speed limit, stopping at all the lights and everything. It's not like you can jump in the Waymo and go floor it. So maybe there's an opening for a competitor to Waymo for getaway cars. You can call it Wheelman or something. So instead of driving the speed limit, the car will drive crazy like that guy in the movie Baby Driver from about a decade ago. Crazy power slides and everything around every corner.
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0: Don Henley in the heart of the matter. And Don Henley has publicly said in interviews this year that he thinks this is the last year for the Eagles. And he talked about how personally he'd like to spend more time with his family and his garden. I think that would make sense when you look at the age of the band members and everything. Although Don Henley himself in the same interview even said, but we've said this before. And there have been a few different occasions where it looked like the Eagles were saying, that's it for us, and it really wasn't. So we'll see if they're really done after this year.
1: It makes work more bearable.
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